It's alright, I need you. It's alright, I love you. It's alright, I need you. It's alright, I love you. It's alright, I need you. It's alright, I love you. Second Radio.

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So while you daydream, mama city gleam. And I deal with hoes that pose in Maybelline.

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But I lit my first and watched a small kid cussing at a can that he was kicking.

I woke last night and spoke to you, not thinking you were gone. Felt so strange to lie awake alone.